only entertainment. A piano and a radio. Hot tea and cigarettes.

0: around, an endless chain, taking turns to talk. This represents at least 1,000 words I was not counting on. I may well be heard. Counting the seconds, well, nothing has happened but the obsession with...
1: With the chromatic.
2: And the chromatic again.
0: The walls, everything yields, opens, ebbs, flows, like the play of the waves.
3: Yes, I feel the moment has come for us to look back if we can. Let's take our parents if we are to return.
0: I must not forget this. I have not forgotten it. But I must have said this before, since I say it now. I think I am alive, not in a womb either. So there is an audience. It's a fantastic public performance.

0: quick! It isn't Earth. One doesn't
1: but
0: know
1: you
0: what
1: all
0: it
1: know.
0: Is. Maybe a
1: they
0: kind
1: will
0: of
1: surely bring me
0: on
1: to the surface
0: with just eight
1: one day
0: female
1: or
0: bruises
1: another.
0: And words falling.
1: And there will be
0: you don't
1: a brief
0: know where.
1: Dialogue in the
0: where now?
1: Under
0: who
1: the
0: know?
1: Sun.
0: But now I shall say my old lesson, if I can remember it. I must not forget this. I have not forgotten it. But I must have said this before, since I say it now.

Well, I prefer that. I must say, I prefer that. Oh, you know. Oh, you. Oh, I suppose the audience. Well, well, so there is an audience. It's a public show. You buy your seat and you wait. Perhaps it's free. A free show. You take your seat and you wait for it to begin. Or perhaps it's compulsory. A compulsory.

0: best of it. You try and be reasonable. You came too early. Here we need Latin. It's over.
1: He's only
0: it hasn't begun.
1: The
0: you will end you all. You'll be

0: anguish of pain. Never noticed you were waiting alone. That is the show for the fools in the palace waiting. Air for it to be drained, while every now and then a familiar passacaglia filters through the other noises, waiting for something to end, for there to be something else but you, for the power to rise, the courage to lead, picking your way through the cross of the cross, seeking the cross, losing it again, seeking no more. We shall overcome the incessant noise, for as Henri says, if this noise would stop, there'd be nothing more to say. You try and be reasonable, perhaps you are blind, probably deaf. The show is over, all is over, but where then is that? The helping hand, or merely charitable, or the hired hand. It's a long time coming to take yours and draw you away. That is the show. Free, gratis, and for nothing. Waiting alone, blind, deaf. You don't know where. You don't know for what. For a hand to come and draw you away. Somewhere else, where perhaps it's worse. Where now? When now?
1: What can they expect?
0: They don't know who they are either.
1: Keep going!
0: Stop!
1: Stop!
0: To keep going!
1: Go on!

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It enfolds me. It covers me. If only this voice would stop for a second, it would seem long to me. A second of silence. I would listen. I'd know if I was going to start with going to sleep. It's late now, and he is still talking incessantly, any old thing, repetition after repetition. Talking unceasingly in yourself, outside yourself. It's late now. He shall never hear again the lone cattle, the rush of the stream, in a chamber, dimensions unknown. I do not roar, and never shall again, on long road or short. The fact is, I trouble no one, but I did. And after each group disintegration, the name of Mayakovsky hangs in the clean air.

0: when they ask, why are us? It is not easy to find an answer. For when we find ourselves face to face now, here, and they remind us that all this can't stop the wars, can't make the old younger or lower the price of bread. It can't stop the wars, can't make the old younger or lower the price of bread, can't erase solitude or dull the tread outside the door. We can only nod, yes, it's true, but no need to remind, to point, for all is once, always, except perhaps at certain moments, here among these rows of balconies, in a crowd or out of it, perhaps waiting to enter, watching. And tomorrow we'll read that Ravel's Lavals made tulips grow in my garden and altered the flow of the ocean currents. We must believe it's true. There must be something else, otherwise it would be quite hopeless. But it is quite hopeless, unquestioning. But it can't go on. It, say it, not knowing what. It's getting late. Where now? When now? I have a present for you. Keep going page after page. Keep going, going on. Call that going. Call that on. But wait. He is barely moving now. Almost still. Should I make my introductions? We have Esther Lee Gomez, first soprano, Martha Cooper, second soprano, Caroline Shaw, first alto, Virginia Wharton, second alto, Eric Dudley, first tenor, Avery Griffin, second alto, Deshaun Myrtle, first bass, and Cameron Beecham, second bass. But now it's done. It's over. We've had our chance. There was even for a second hope of resurrection, or almost. Mein junges Leben hat ein Ende. We must collect our thoughts. For the unexpected is always upon us, in our rooms, in the street, at the door, on a stage. Thank you, Ludo.
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I looked over Jordan, what did I see? Come in and carry me home. 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

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Swing low, sweet Cadillac, come in and carry me home. I looked over Jordan, what did I see? Come in and carry me home. Perez Prado, coming after me,